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pianist Edsel Gomez from his album Cubist Music. That was Wolfville, and earlier Rod McGaha with A Gentleman. Music continues with Pat Martino. This is West Coast Blues.

0: On the next Chicago Symphony Orchestra program, Guests in the House, we'll bring you recordings with four notable guest conductors, including Pierre Monteux leading Franck's lush D minor symphony, plus maestros Leopold Stokowski, John Williams, and Neyma Järvi. 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

Ella Fitzgerald, The Midnight Sun. Wasn't that beautiful? Well, I'll tell you what, why don't we follow up with Brad Meldow from his 2012 release, Ode. This is the title track.

Jerry Mulligan and Chet Baker, The Lady is a Tramp. And earlier, collaboration of a different kind, Javon Jackson with Cassandra Wilson, performing a Muddy Waters tune, Country Girl. I'm Helen Wigger. Thanks for listening. We'll close with the Jenny Wilson Trio. This piece, What She Sang in Winter.

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1: In your mid-Michigan weather forecast, expect partly cloudy skies tonight with a low around 54. It'll be partly sunny tomorrow with highs in the lower 70s, and expect partly sunny skies Saturday with a high near 78.

Regina Carter, Chattanooga Choo Choo, and welcome aboard. I'm Helen Wigger. Let's get right back into the music today as we hear from Mark Pompei, Monk's Dream.

0: 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I'm Alec Baldwin. Please join me for this concert featuring the New York choral artists, plus Angela Mead, Lily Pasekivi, Russell Thomas, and Eric Owens as soloists. 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
2: In your mid-Michigan weather forecast, expect partly cloudy skies tonight with a low around 54. It'll be partly sunny tomorrow with highs in the lower 70s, and expect partly sunny skies Saturday with a high near 78.

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1: In your mid-Michigan weather forecast, expect partly cloudy skies tonight with a low around 54. It'll be partly sunny tomorrow with highs in the lower 70s, and expect partly sunny skies Saturday with a high near 78.

Bassist and composer Dwayne Dolphin leading the way through his tune, G Mood, and leading into saxophonist Dan Walensky now, and Gershwin's Swonderful.

0: 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So join me for Folk with Matt Wetroba, Sunday at 6, and then again on Saturday at 6, right here on WKAR 90.5 FM.
1: In your mid-Michigan weather forecast, expect partly cloudy skies tonight with a low around 54. It'll be partly sunny tomorrow with highs in the lower 70s, and expect partly sunny skies Saturday with a high near 78.

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drummer George Hyde III leading the ensemble. His composition, a salute to Cedar Walton called Mr. Walton. Benny Benack III played trumpet. Michael Stephenson on sax. Brett Williams, the pianist. Art Pepper, Brown Gold, is what we heard right before.

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1: 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The address is mail@wkar.org.

They are called Spirit Fingers. Greg Sparrow is the pianist and composer. Inside is the title of the track. Dario Chiazzolino plays guitar. Yeah, something a bit more traditional now, Oliver Nelson's Stolen Moments.

I really like them a lot. Rachel and Vilry, Without a Thought for My Heart. Nigel Kennedy, Nearly, right before that. And Lisa Hilton plays a Joni Mitchell tune to wrap up this session. This is Blue Boy.

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1: In your mid-Michigan weather forecast, expect partly cloudy skies tonight with a low around 54. It'll be partly sunny tomorrow with highs in the lower 70s, and expect partly sunny skies Saturday with a high near 78.

Hi, welcome to Jazz on the Radio. We're getting started right now. I thought a big band would be a nice way to get rolling. It's a classic big band, Dizzy Gillespie's, and a great tune, too, written by Benny Golson. This is Whisper Not.

0: Yeah, that is called Wait a Minute. The Russ Spiegel Organ Group right there, and Calabria Fotinal singing a song from My Fair Lady.
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0: This week on MSU in Concert, it is the year of America 250, so we'll celebrate with an hour of Americana. Three Sousa pieces, Copland's Billy the Kid, the Carillon at Beaumont Tower plays American folk songs, and finally, the New England Triptych of William Schumann, based on revolutionary hymn tunes of William Billings. That's this week on MSU in Concert, Friday afternoon at 2 on WKAR.
1: In your mid-Michigan weather forecast, expect partly cloudy skies tonight with a low around 54. It'll be partly sunny tomorrow with highs in the lower 70s, and expect partly sunny skies Saturday with a high near 78.

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1: Sacre Bleu, one from 2008. Now, this is James Carter. Dwight Adams plays trumpet. The title is Shadowy Sands.

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I have always really liked that treatment of Bobby Hutcherson's Little Bee's Poem. Pianist Cy Gahos and his quartet right there. Frank Morgan now, Polka Dots and Moonbeams.

That is Chris Connor, and that was preceded by guitarist Howard Alden, Just As Though You Were Here. To wrap up the session, trumpeter Benny Benack III, Emmett Cohen plays piano and wrote this piece. It's titled You Already Know. Takes us to just about the top of the hour.

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And thank you.

Hi, I'm Bob Studebaker, here to say welcome to great music and then get out of the way and let the music go. So, hi, welcome. And here is Doug Lawrence beginning this collection with Pretty Little Sally.

New releases, classic recordings, maybe a surprise or two lined up. You never know what's in store when you sit down with a full hour of jazz. And we're still pretty close to the beginning of this full hour of really good music. We have just heard Tia Brazda and Udomor Boheme. I'm Bob Studebaker, have an absolute classic right now. This is Mongo's Santa Maria, and the title is Afro Blue.

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Largo from Dvorak's New World Symphony and Metallurgy playing Bernstein's Dance Suite. 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
1: Strayhorns, a flower is a lovesome thing right there. We heard Philip Catrine before that, Stardust. Dexter Gordon now, Sonny Clark the pianist, with saxophonist Dexter Gordon. This is called Don't Explain.

0: On the next Show Tunes Across the Mitten, we celebrate Show Tunes with Pride, a celebration of Pride Month. 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

Ray Barretto leading the band, Miguel Zenon playing sax, that is Wayne Shorter's Sleeping Dancer, Sleep On. Nancy Harms sang Bye Bye Blackbird, and goodbye to this collection of jazz with David Fathead Newman wrapping it up right here, right now, with a great tune titled Chillin'. I'm Bob Studebaker. Thank you very, very much for listening.

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And thank you very much.

That is Alexa Tarantino, and Christian Sands played piano there. Wisp After Wisp is the title of that. Welcome to Jazz. I'm Bob, and we're still close to the beginning of this full hour of the best music you'll ever find on the radio. Have a vocalist next. It's Tony Gill singing I'm Old Fashioned.

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A beautiful piece written by David Benoit to celebrate a man who was called the poet of the piano, Bill Evans. It's titled I Remember Bill Evans, and it's played there by David Gerwin. Beautiful solo performance. Before that, a saxophonist, Benny Wallace. Well, that was Serenade to Sweden. A Bob Studebaker, a guitarist, takes over now. This is John Stein, Horace Silver's composition, Nika's Dream.

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I'm told you actually need a key to get into Gramercy Park in New York City. Rachel and Vilry right there. Dizzy Gillespie and Manteca before that. 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I'm Bob Studebaker, and I thank you for making it possible. And by that, of course, I mean your support. It's what keeps it here. Here's a great finish now. This is drummer Reed Hoisen and his band. It's the Reed Hoisen Project, featuring Mark Lucas playing guitar. He wrote this. It's titled Indigo.

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And thanks.

drummer Brandon Sanders had Jazmia Horn singing on some of the tracks from his album Compton's Finest, including that great version of Duke Ellington's In a Sentimental Mood. Welcome to Jazz. Up next is guitarist Zachary Broke, Coming Home Baby.

0: I'm Elliot Forrest. I hope you'll join us for the next broadcast of the Chamber Music Society of Lincoln Center. We'll hear an uplifting tour de force for two pianos written by Olivier Messiaen, followed by a sublime Song Without Words by Mendelssohn. 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

Mark Winkler singing to the music of Wes Montgomery's Bumpin', that is I Could Get Used to This. Art Farmer, an early recording of his, Preamp. Giacomo Gates sang You Go to My Head, and Wynton Marsalis now with The Very Thought of You.

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0: 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James Moody, you can come on in, man, and you can blow now if you want to. We're through.
1: Eddie Jefferson wrote those lyrics, King Pleasure's singing, to the solo that James Moody put together for I'm in the Mood for Love, and it carries the title of Moody's Mood for Love. And it sets up the final number of this hour of Friday Jazz. This is called Brother George. Here we have Bill Hyde and Three More Sounds.

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And thank you.

Welcome to Friday Jazz, music hopefully that'll make you feel like it's the weekend just a little bit sooner than the weekend actually starts. I'm Bob Studebaker. We'll see how that goes. It's Joe Henderson, saxophonist Joe Henderson, up first with Gershwin's Bess, You Is My Woman Now.

Trombonist Curtis Fuller leading his band through I Didn't Know What Time It Was, and leading us into this collection of Friday jazz that continues now with the Ralph Sharon Trio and Spring Isn't Everything.

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pianist Alan Broadbent and Serenata. 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

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And thank you very much.

This is Friday Jazz, and we begin this collection with a trio. Anton DeFate is the bassist, and it's his arrangement of Dizzy Gillespie's Con Alma. Great guitar playing from John Shannon, and the drummer is James Johnson III.

Best music on the radio? Well, yes, I think so. Keep listening. We're still close to the beginning of a full hour of jazz, and by the time it's done, you can render your decision. But please stay tuned. That was Calabria Foti and Randy Brecker now with the NDR Big Band. It's called Adina.

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I'm Linda Carnahan. 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

Friday Jazz with Jay Hogard and Shiny Stockings. Before that, Tommy Smith, Kenny Barron together with Isfahan. And a blues man is next. Jimmy Witherspoon, it's called When I've Been Drinkin'.

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1: 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So if you ask me nice,

Karen Allison and Nancy King having some fun with Life is a Groove, set to the music of Jourdou. This Road is the final number. It's Dave Meter with Miguel Zenon playing sax.

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And thanks.

Blues for Bigfoot. It's the title of that. Gene Harris and Jack McDuff together. I'm Bob Studebaker. I thank you very much for letting jazz be a part of your life. Here's guitarist Kenny Burrell, NEA Jazzmaster guitarist Kenny Burrell, and Blue Muse.

0: Next time on the New York Philharmonic This Week, we hear the Messa Requiem by Giuseppe Verdi. I'm Alec Baldwin. Please join me for this concert featuring the New York choral artists, plus Angela Mead, Lily Pasekivi, Russell Thomas, and Eric Owens as soloists. Music director Alan Gilbert will conduct the New York Philharmonic this week.
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This is Friday Jazz, and that is South African vocalist Tali Manon, and On a Paris Street from her album 24 Strephe. Jam, J-A-M, a trio from Japan before that, Dancer on the Black Keys. Richie Cole now, he's playing alto sax. The tune is Del Sasser.

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1: In your Friday weather forecast, mostly cloudy today with a high near 75 degrees. Tonight, chance of rain showers before 10 p.m., otherwise partly cloudy with overnight lows around 57, and tomorrow, sunny with a high near 78.

Thanks for wrapping up the week with us. Hello, I'm Helen Wigger. We're going to begin with this homage to Paul Desmond, courtesy of the John Basile Quartet, You Go to My Head.

Opening with the 2002 recording of America the Beautiful, Charlie Hayden, and kudos to Alan Broadbent for that arrangement. Hi there, I'm Helen Wigger. Yeah, I feel like I'm getting a kickstart to July 4th activities, America 250 activities. Thank you for joining me today on this Friday. I'm Helen Wigger, and this is Kurt Elling, Orange Blossoms in Summertime.

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So join me for Folk with Matt Wetroba, Sunday at 6, and then again on Saturday at 6, right here on WKAR 90.5 FM.

In your Friday weather forecast, mostly cloudy today with a high near 75 degrees. Tonight, chance of rain showers before 10 p.m., otherwise partly cloudy with overnight lows around 57, and tomorrow, sunny with a high near 78.

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Frank Cunimondo with Blues March, and earlier, Kenny Dorham with Blue Spring Shuffle. We also had a track from Ed Fasting, Conga Bop with Do or Die. Enjoying the music? Well, that's terrific. Here we go again with Renee Marie, Sound of Red.

New Standard Quintet, Another Time, Another Place. I'm Helen Wigger. We're going to conclude this hour with Mary McPartland, In My Life.

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1: In your Friday weather forecast, mostly cloudy today with a high near 75 degrees. Tonight, chance of rain showers before 10 p.m. Otherwise, partly cloudy with overnight lows around 57. And tomorrow, sunny with a high near 78.

Antonio Adolfo with a killer version of Killer Joe. Hi, I'm Helen Wigger. Thanks for joining me. Here's the Eric Mantel Quartet with Here We Are.

0: This week on MSU in Concert, it is the year of America 250, so we'll celebrate with an hour of Americana. Three Sousa pieces, Copland's Billy the Kid, the Carillon at Beaumont Tower plays American folk songs, and finally, the New England Triptych of William Schumann, based on revolutionary hymn tunes of William Billings. That's this week on MSU in Concert, Friday afternoon at 2 on WKAR.
1: In your Friday weather forecast, mostly cloudy today with a high near 75 degrees. Tonight, chance of rain showers before 10 p.m., otherwise partly cloudy with overnight lows around 57, and tomorrow, sunny with a high near 78.

Recorded in the early 60s when Wes Montgomery was with the Riverside label, that was Yesterday's Child, and earlier Diana Krall, Pick Yourself Up. And here's a real pick-me-up now as Ahmad Jamal performs Secret Love.

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Sven Andersson, the pianist for a tune called John's Big Feet, the horn players Steve Wood on sax and Scott Cowan on trumpet. My name is Helen Wigger. Thanks for joining me. Time to hit the road to Broadway with this version of One, courtesy of Spencer Day.

My dancing shoes were on for that one. Ray Charles, Pancho Sanchez with Marianne. And earlier we heard from Alexander Claffey with For the Great Gerald Cannon. I'm Helen Wigger. Have a terrific weekend. We close with Joe Locke with Laura.

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1: In your Friday weather forecast, mostly cloudy today with a high near 75 degrees. Tonight, chance of rain showers before 10 p.m., otherwise partly cloudy with overnight lows around 57, and tomorrow, sunny with a high near 78.

Hi, I'm Helen Wigger. We're just minutes away from hearing a track from Charlie Hayden with his group Quartet West. Thought I would open with this Thad Jones composition, The Summary, performed by Joe Lovano.

Dance of the Infidels, Charlie Hayden, Quartet West. The saxophonist was Ernie Watts, who had a long association with that particular group until Hayden's death. I'm Helen Wigger. Thanks so much for joining me today. Hey, let's have some fun. Van Morrison, Annie Ross, and Georgie Fame with Centerpiece.

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1: In your Friday weather forecast, mostly cloudy today with a high near 75 degrees. Tonight, chance of rain showers before 10 p.m., otherwise partly cloudy with overnight lows around 57, and tomorrow, sunny with a high near 78.

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The melody's familiar, Mood Indigo. That was performed by Dave Ellis. Well, this vocalist is from the Pittsburgh area, Michelle Benson. This is her take on At Last.

Mike LaDunn and the Groover Quartet, Sweet Papa Lou, Vincent Herring, and Eric Alexander, the saxophonist. I'm Helen Wigger. Let's close with Thomas Marriott.

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1: Weather for this morning, areas of morning fog with cloudy skies, a high of 76. For tonight, passing clouds with a low of 56. For tomorrow, mostly sunny skies with a high of 81.

I'm Helen Wigger. Orbert Davis, trumpet player and composer, he's best known in the Chicago music scene, and he also provides us with this cover of a 70s hit from Bill Withers. Here's Orbert with Ain't No Sunshine.

Big Sur. That featured horn players Brent Gallagher on saxophone and Alex Pope Norse on trumpet. Well, we're well underway for this hour of music. I'm Helen Wigger. We're going to hear a piece next titled Fred and Ginger. This is Alyssa Allgood.

0: 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Through artistry from the likes of George Hearn and Lakaja Fole and Alex Newell singing independently owned from Shut. 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
1: Weather for this morning, areas of morning fog with cloudy skies, a high of 76. For tonight, passing clouds with a low of 56. For tomorrow, mostly sunny skies with a high of 81.

Ah, that was so cool to listen to, Scott Hamilton, along with guitarist Duke Robillard, Blue Harlem. Well, here's Denise Soleil and the B.G. 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

Jerry Mulligan's Line for Lions, performed by Brad Myers and Michael Scharf. The Paul and Sheila Smith Trio now with You Don't Have to Go.

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1: Weather for this morning, areas of morning fog with cloudy skies, a high of 76. For tonight, passing clouds with a low of 56. For tomorrow, mostly sunny skies with a high of 81.

Hi, and welcome to Almost the Weekend Jazz. Welcome to Friday Jazz. I'm Bob Studebaker. Up first, legendary pianist Oscar Peterson. A live recording of My Foolish Heart. The trumpet player here is Roy Hargrove.

with Richie Cole playing alto sax. There we have the Uptown Vocal Jazz Quartet. Now I Have Everything But You. Welcome to Friday Jazz with Dan Walensky playing sax now. This is called Democracy on the Rocks.

0: 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He directed over 1,000 episodes of classic sitcoms like Taxi, Cheers, Frasier, Friends, and Will and Grace. 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
2: Weather for this morning, areas of morning fog with cloudy skies, a high of 76. For tonight, passing clouds with a low of 56. For tomorrow, mostly sunny skies with a high of 81.

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Good time music from Kyle Eastwood. That is Marciac. Sir Charles Duke, the title of the next one. It wraps up the hour. Herbie Mann and Phil Woods together.

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1: Weather for this morning, cloudy skies with a high of 76. For tonight, clear to partly cloudy skies with a low of 56. For tomorrow, mostly sunny skies with a high of 81.

Hello and welcome. Welcome to Almost the Weekend Jazz. I'm Bob Studebaker. This is Friday Jazz with some new things, some classic recordings. And to start, it's a really tasty thing from percussionist Ray Mantilla. Title of this is Blues for Queen Dee.

Nice to have you here for this edition of Friday Jazz. Lawston Harris, There Goes My Heart right there. Song for My Father is next, the classic from Horace Silver with Joe Henderson on sax, Carmel Jones playing trumpet.

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1: Weather for this morning, cloudy skies with a high of 76. For tonight, clear to partly cloudy skies with a low of 56. For tomorrow, mostly sunny skies with a high of 81.

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guitarist Grant Green, Trace and Tracy right there. Pianist Lynn Arriel at home right before that. And a pianist with one name now. This is Tekashi. And the title is New Morning.

On the next Folk with Matt Wetroba, new music from Ferris and Jason Romero, songs about pirates heading west and taking the old trail. It's weekend folk music. Join me for Folk with Matt Wetroba this Sunday at 6 on WKAR 90.5 FM.

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0: Yes, dear.

He was a mighty fine guitarist. That's Jimmy Ponder with Watch What Happens. Tony Bennett, duet with K.D. Lang, Exactly Like You, right before that. To conclude this collection, it's Stairway to the Stars, Ray Brown, his trio, and Roy Hargrove playing trumpet.

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1: Weather for this afternoon, cloudy skies with a high of 76. For tonight, clear to partly cloudy skies with a low of 56. For Saturday, mostly sunny skies with a few clouds here and there, a high of 80. For Sunday, sunny skies with a high of 85.

Yeah, that's Phil Upchurch playing guitar there with the Jazz Soul 7, Ernie Watts on sax, Wallace Roney playing trumpet. People Get Ready, Curtis Mayfield's tune. Jeremy Pelt now playing trumpet and Reimagine the World.

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1: Weather for this afternoon, cloudy skies with a high of 76. For tonight, clear to partly cloudy skies with a low of 56. For Saturday, mostly sunny skies with a few clouds here and there, a high of 80. For Sunday, sunny skies with a high of 85.

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Ah, gotta love it. Sarah Lazarus, Down With Love. And now, to wrap up this collection, jazz from the Caribbean, Etienne Charles and the Folks.

0: from Michigan State University. 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
1: Weather for this afternoon, cloudy skies with a high of 76. For tonight, clear to partly cloudy skies with a low of 56. For Saturday, mostly sunny skies with a few clouds here and there, a high of 80. For Sunday, sunny skies with a high of 85.

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This is trumpeter Marcus Printup in a really tasty version of Body and Soul.

John Pizzarelli's solo performance of Pat Metheny's James. Hi, welcome. Welcome to Jazz. Bob Miles is next. The title of this is Angelita.

0: This week on The Fugue, Baroque music was written a little too early to celebrate American Independence Day, but we do have music to celebrate nations and music for fireworks. I'm Linda Carnahan. 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
1: Weather for this afternoon, cloudy skies with a high of 76. For tonight, clear to partly cloudy skies with a low of 56. For Saturday, mostly sunny skies with a few clouds here and there, a high of 80. For Sunday, sunny skies with a high of 85.

Guitarist Adam Rafferty and John Coltrane's Central Park West. Thelonious, the title of the tune before. Eric Reed saluting Thelonious Monk. I'm Bob Studebaker. Etta James is next. The Man I Love.

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0: On the next Chicago Symphony Orchestra program, Guests in the House, we'll bring you recordings with four notable guest conductors, including Pierre Monteux leading Franck's lush D minor symphony, plus maestros Leopold Stokowski, John Williams, and Nema Yervi. 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

0: Stan Getz in the Bossa Nova classic Desafinado, and a Jamaican take on Killer Joe now from Monty Alexander.
1: Everybody, a few years ago, one of our giants of jazz, Mr. Benny Golson, told the story of this cat who was a real dapper dude.

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1: Yeah, Billie Holiday right there. And tenor saxophonist Houston Person right now, wrapping up the hour with Time After Time.

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1: Weather for this afternoon, cloudy skies with a high of 76. For tonight, clear to partly cloudy skies with a low of 56. For Saturday, mostly sunny skies with a few clouds here and there, a high of 80. For Sunday, sunny skies with a high of 85.

drummer Brandon Sanders had Jasmiya Horn singing on some of the tracks from his album Compton's Finest, including that great version of Duke Ellington's In a Sentimental Mood. Welcome to Jazz. Up next is guitarist Zachary Broke, Coming Home Baby.

0: Next time on the New York Philharmonic This Week, we hear the Messa de Requiem by Giuseppe Verdi. I'm Alec Baldwin. Please join me for this concert featuring the New York choral artists, plus Angela Mead, Lily Pasekivi, Russell Thomas, and Eric Owens as soloists. Music director Alan Gilbert will conduct the New York Philharmonic this week.
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2: Weather for this afternoon, cloudy skies with a high of 76. For tonight, clear or partly cloudy skies with a low of 56. For Saturday, mostly sunny skies with a few clouds here and there, a high of 80. For Sunday, sunny skies with a high of 85.

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With a smile that makes my temperature rise like a summer with a thousand

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I could get used to this, not feeling blue. That's why then I told you, when I know that it's true.

Mark Winkler singing to the music of Wes Montgomery's Bumpin', that is I Could Get Used to This. Art Farmer, an early recording of his, Preamp. Giacomo Gates sang You Go to My Head, and Wynton Marsalis now with The Very Thought of You.

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0: knowing what love's about. James Moody, you can come on in, man, and you can blow now if you want to. We're through.
1: Eddie Jefferson wrote those lyrics, King Pleasure's singing, to the solo that James Moody put together for I'm in the Mood for Love, and it carries the title of Moody's Mood for Love. And it sets up the final number of this hour of Friday Jazz. This is called Brother George. Here we have Bill Hyde and Three More Sounds.

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1: Weather for this afternoon, cloudy skies with a high of 76. For tonight, clear to partly cloudy skies with a low of 56. For Saturday, mostly sunny skies with a few clouds here and there, a high of 80. For Sunday, sunny skies with a high of 85.

Welcome to Friday Jazz, music hopefully that'll make you feel like it's the weekend just a little bit sooner than the weekend actually starts. I'm Bob Studebaker. We'll see how that goes. It's Joe Henderson, saxophonist Joe Henderson, up first with Gershwin's Bess, You Is My Woman Now.

trombonist Curtis Fuller leading his band through I Didn't Know What Time It Was, and leading us into this collection of Friday jazz that continues now with the Ralph Sharon Trio and Spring Isn't Everything.

Hey everybody, this is Matt Wetroba, reminding you that if you miss any of my Sunday evening program, the first 2 hours will repeat the following Saturday. So join me for Folk with Matt Wetroba, Sunday at 6, and then again on Saturday at 6, right here on WKAR 90.5 FM.

Weather for this afternoon, cloudy skies with a high of 76. For tonight, clear to partly cloudy skies with a low of 56. For Saturday, mostly sunny skies with a few clouds here and there, a high of 80. For Sunday, sunny skies with a high of 85.

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pianist Alan Broadbent and Serenata. And a quick thank you now for listening and for supporting Jazz on the Radio as I conclude this collection with Illinois Jacquette and Have You Met Miss Jones?

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1: Weather for this afternoon, cloudy skies with a high of 76. For tonight, clear to partly cloudy skies with a low of 56. For Saturday, mostly sunny skies with a few clouds here and there, a high of 80. For Sunday, sunny skies with a high of 85.

This is Friday Jazz, and we begin this collection with a trio. Anton DeFate is the bassist, and it's his arrangement of Dizzy Gillespie's Con Alma. Great guitar playing from John Shannon, and the drummer is James Johnson III.

Best music on the radio? Well, yes, I think so. Keep listening. We're still close to the beginning of a full hour of jazz, and by the time it's done, you can render your decision. But please stay tuned. That was Calabria Foti and Randy Brecker now with the NDR Big Band. It's called Adina.

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1: Weather for this afternoon, cloudy skies with a high of 76. For tonight, clear to partly cloudy skies with a low of 56. For Saturday, mostly sunny skies with a few clouds here and there, a high of 80. For Sunday, sunny skies with a high of 85.

Friday Jazz with Jay Hogard and Shiny Stockings. Before that, Tommy Smith, Kenny Barron together with Isfahan. And a blues man is next. Jimmy Witherspoon, it's called When I've Been Drinking.

0: We're diving into Canada this week on Folk Alley. Hey, I'm Cindy Howes. I'm going to spin legends from the Great White North like Neil Young, Joni Mitchell, and Leonard Cohen in honor of Canada Day. Hope you can join me this week on Folk Alley.
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I told you once before, my friend. Sure do. This is the kind of thing I love to do. So if you say you really want me to, I'll play it for you.

Karen Allison and Nancy King having some fun with Life is a Groove, set to the music of Jourdou. This Road is the final number. It's Dave Meter with Miguel Zenon playing sax.

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1: Weather for this afternoon, cloudy skies with a high of 76. For tonight, clear to partly cloudy skies with a low of 56. For Saturday, mostly sunny skies with a few clouds here and there, a high of 80. For Sunday, sunny skies with a high of 85.

Blues for Bigfoot. It's the title of that. Gene Harris and Jack McDuff together. I'm Bob Studebaker. I thank you very much for letting jazz be a part of your life. Here's guitarist Kenny Burrell, NEA Jazzmaster guitarist Kenny Burrell, and Blue Muse.

On the next Great Lakes Concerts, an All-American program with pianist Jeffrey Beagle and the Traverse City Philharmonic playing Gershwin's Rhapsody in Blue and Peter Boyer's Rhapsody in Red, White, and Blue. Largo from Dvorak's New World Symphony and Metallurgy playing Bernstein's Dance Suite. 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

Weather for this afternoon, cloudy skies with a high of 76. For tonight, clear to partly cloudy skies with a low of 56. For Saturday, mostly sunny skies with a few clouds here and there, a high of 80. For Sunday, sunny skies with a high of 85.

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This is Friday Jazz, and that is South African vocalist Tali Manon and On a Paris Street from her album 24 Strephe. Jam, J-A-M, a trio from Japan before that, Dancer on the Black Keys. Richie Cole now, he's playing alto sax. The tune is Del Sasser.

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1: In your mid-Michigan weather forecast, expect partly cloudy skies tonight with a low around 57. It'll be sunny tomorrow with highs in the upper 70s, and expect more sunny skies on Sunday with a high near 83.

Thanks for wrapping up the week with us. Hello, I'm Helen Wigger. We're going to begin with this homage to Paul Desmond, courtesy of the John Basile Quartet, You Go to My Head.

Opening with the 2002 recording of America the Beautiful, Charlie Hayden, and kudos to Alan Broadbent for that arrangement. Hi there, I'm Helen Wigger. Yeah, I feel like I'm getting a kickstart to July 4th activities, America 250 activities. Thank you for joining me today on this Friday. I'm Helen Wigger, and this is Kurt Elling, Orange Blossoms in Summertime.

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1: In your mid-Michigan weather forecast, expect partly cloudy skies tonight with a low around 57. It'll be sunny tomorrow with highs in the upper 70s, and expect more sunny skies on Sunday with a high near 83.

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Frank Cunimondo with Blues March, and earlier, Kenny Dorham with Blue Spring Shuffle. We also had a track from Ed Fasting, Conga Bop with Do or Die. Enjoying the music? Well, that's terrific. Here we go again with Renee Marie, Sound of Red.

New Standard Quintet, another time, another place. I'm Helen Wigger. We're going to conclude this hour with Mary McPartland, In My Life.

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1: In your mid-Michigan weather forecast, expect partly cloudy skies tonight with a low around 57. It'll be sunny tomorrow with highs in the upper 70s, and expect more sunny skies on Sunday with a high near 83.

Antonio Adolfo with a killer version of Killer Joe. Hi, I'm Helen Wigger. Thanks for joining me. Here's the Eric Mantel Quartet with Here We Are.

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1: In your mid-Michigan weather forecast, expect partly cloudy skies tonight with a low around 57. It'll be sunny tomorrow with highs in the upper 70s, and expect more sunny skies on Sunday with a high near 83.

recorded in the early 60s when Wes Montgomery was with the Riverside label. That was Yesterday's Child, and earlier, Diana Krall, Pick Yourself Up. And here's a real pick-me-up now as Ahmad Jamal performs Secret Love.

On the next Folk with Matt Watroba, new music from Ferris and Jason Romero, songs about pirates heading west and taking the old trail. It's weekend folk music. 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

My dancing shoes were on for that one. Ray Charles, Pancho Sanchez with Marianne. And earlier we heard from Alexander Claffey with For the Great Gerald Cannon. I'm Helen Wigger. Have a terrific weekend. We close with Joe Locke with Laura.

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1: 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It'll be sunny tomorrow with highs in the upper 70s, and expect more sunny skies on Sunday with a high near 83.